0: with Mr. Duckworth.
1: All of these make it difficult.
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0: like my bunk. 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
1: We gotta get rid of this thing.
0: Get off that dog. 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

Brooklyn, Brooklyn, big bro with teeth, but everything ain't Brooklyn, ain't always what it seems. You might get hurt.

It's like that. It's that. It's that. It's that. It's that. It's that. It's that. It's that. It's that. It's that. It's that. It's that. It's that. It's that. It's that. It's that. It's that. It's that. It's that. It's that. It's that. It's that. It's that. It's that. It's that. It's that. It's that. It's that. It's that. It's that. It's that. It's that. It's that. It's that. It's that. It's that. It's that. It's that. It's that. It's that. It's that. It's that. It's that. It's that. It's that. It's that. It's that. It's that. It's that. It's that. It's that. It's that. It's that. It's that. It's that. It's that. It's that. It's that. It's that. It's that. It's that. It's that. It's that. It's that. It's that. It's that. It's that. It's that. It's that. It's that. It's that. It's that. It's that. It's that. It's that. It's that. It's that. It's that. It's that. It's that. It's that. It's that. It's that. It's that. It's that. It's that. It's that. It's that. It's that. It's that. It's that. It's that. It's that. It's that. It

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0: say.
1: There's an old saying in Tennessee. I know it's in Texas, probably in Tennessee, that says, fool me once, shame on you. 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

0: 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Did you know that this year marks 100 years since Black History Month was first established? 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
1: 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Hi, I'm Lindsay Hauser with Black Student Union. 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It includes 4 main elements: DJing, rapping, breakdancing, and graffiti. 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

0: Yikes.
1: I have an afro that longer than me. I used to pick my hair like this. When I ran and the wind would hit it, looked like I had a cape on it.
2: Juking, Hunter Thompson, histrionics, and muses. Until time make you anhedonic, how soil look on the knees of a natural. Why would there be a key to this castle? Rubbing a bremoline from out the Medina oil display. Ruby Outermost, loyal brigade, baitworm, dough ball. Haters learn through phone calls, Bartleby kneeling, Bible leaf eating, Barnabas demo reel arguing heaven is what you feel. Said he made the vision cloudy. You get paid back for all that doubting. It's in how the limerick gets said, reciting it off the picture in my head. Blue bugler envelope, I wear the beat like a stethoscope and play my flugelhorn to alert the flank of attack. Be them new Negroes, be them new Negroes, and be them new Negroes, and be them new Negroes, and be them new Negroes, and be them new Negroes, and be them new Negroes. I'm just floating, gliding, tipping, hoping I ain't slipping, just floating, gliding, tipping, hoping I ain't slipping, just floating, gliding, tipping, hoping I ain't slipping, just floating, floating. When the calendar came unglued, challenger lewd, crude strut, tightrope, and night court with high hopes, idealism's eyesore. 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Made a center of me, pricked foot, gift horse hollow, bush bandit, mush phantom, shush tantrums from whose army? Autumn freedom seemed bewildering, my own thoughts require filtering, and that's just what it really is. Mogs will hit you with a penance for what could have been, and yet we drift onward. I compliment her locks, amber. All of this with the Most High as my only sponsor. There's a ruby in my forearm, right?
3: Right.
2: 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I'm just floating, gliding, tipping on this. 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I'm just floating, gliding, tipping, hoping I ain't slipping. I'm just floating.
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0: the sun shining. 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I just wanna live forever. I just wanna live forever. I just wanna live forever. I just wanna live forever. Fed up with the song singing. Fed up with the gang banging. Fed up with the same things. Fed up with my life changing. I just wanna show you better. I just wanna show you better. I just wanna show you better. I just wanna show you better.
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You check the birth date, you ain't the guy. Nah, you ain't the guy. 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

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I float above the peasants. Too clever by half. Half time down 20. I'm not that good at math, but common sense I got plenty.

0: authorities are duty to extirpate such traitors and agents of subversion, neocolonialism, termites, locusts, pests, and poisonous rodents. These are the warning to all of the public and public and public public things.
1: Yeah.

0: Now, before this court passes judgment, will the four defendants please rise and approach the bench?
1: Trust me, guys, it's all under control. 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Oh, yeah, don't forget my retainer balance.
0: Okay, I understand you guys are pleading insanity, claiming demonic spirits possess you to do these hideous murders.

0: Guilty. Next case.
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8: Across in the middle of the attacking third, picked up by Zach Jones. 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
9: 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Royal Flush with the ball in a tie game, and Jordan Hare 15-15.
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10: 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The Tigers take down the Kentucky Wildcats. Thurston, they've done it.
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11: Oh my God. Oh my God! Yeah! Big 14, what the fuck going on? Hey, hold up, take a moment, count my guap, count my guap.

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7: Jam. Jam. Yeah. Out the bottom.

Hurry up and take this to take a loss, to taking off. Yeah. You know what? Keep it going, side view with a like you. I don't need no daughter girl like you. I be standing on this paper like I always do. Slamming on it like I always do. Block it, but never see a call come through. 20,000 and one, let it fall on you. I can make it with this motherfucker dog on you like.

0: I played the cliff in the city, DC, Philly, shopping, taking pictures, left with a 50, scanning every car, every trap was a 5-star, order room service, check trap, I'll be back tomorrow, switching up the pictures on the ad, we doing out calls, green dot only, we ain't with them credit cards, knock some fresh game, added that to my catalog, choose up baby girl, me and you can go far, what's happening?
1: Hey. You know, keep it going, side view with a like you,
0: like you.
1: I keep it chill, I don't never kiss and tell, but the side view black.
0: Straight up.
1: You know, keep it going, side view with a like you, with a like you. I'm married to the game, I can never tell a I do black. I know you feeling it. I'm back.
2: Cooperation,
1: Keisha Lennon, feel it, Leisha Lennon, feel it, Tamika Lennon.

以外、それは存在の理由、自分の好きなこと、得意なこと。

train away. Hey, you, got a light? 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Early in the morning, face crud from like a mud fight. Looky here, it's just the way the cookie tear. Prepare to get hurt and mangle like Kurt Angle, rookie year. The rocket sign.

wandering. She's like a foundling, barely worth fondling. My posse's on Broadway like Mama, I Want to Sing. Mad plays the bass like the race card. Villain on the case to break shards and leave a face scarred. Groovy dude, not to prove to be rude, but this stuff is like what you might put on movie food. What is jalapenos? Get it like a whooping when you holler at your seniors. Dollar, he can overhear the hashish fiender. He just came from over there, the grass is greener. Last wish, I wish I had two more wishes. And I wish they fixed the door to the Matrix's mad glitches. Spit so many verses, sometime my jaw twitches. One thing this party could use is more booze. Put yourself in your own shoes and stay away from all the pairs of busted Tims he don't use. He only keep them to decorate. If you wanna peep him, select a date and bring a deep check like checkmate. I kid you not, on the dotted line sign. Ever since a minor, kids can

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And please remember, do, WEGL.

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0: Happy Black History Month. Hi, I'm Kayla with Black Student Union, and you're listening to Wego 91.1 FM. Did you know that this year marks 100 years since Black History Month was first established? What started in 1926 as Negro History Week, created by historian Carter G. Woodson, has grown into a month-long celebration of achievements, resilience, culture, and contributions of Black Americans throughout history.
1: So when you get to the corner of Smith and Orchard, you're going to want to take a
2: left.
1: You
2: are not going to
1: Then what you're
2: going to
1: do is turn onto Marcy
2: and Brett
1: Avenue.
2: Just broke up.
1: And go past
2: and
1: the first three
2: she's
1: lights
2: happy about
1: and then
2: it.
1: Take the next left.
2: I don't really
1: then
2: think
1: drive five
2: she's
1: more
2: happy,
1: blocks,
2: but
1: you should be
2: who
1: there.
2: Who am I to judge, right?
1: Park
2: anyway,
1: on the right. That's
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0: as a mother, you don't want to have to worry about this bill is coming, but then she needs this chemo. 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
4: 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And when it comes to pain medications, opioids, they need to know that they should never be taken without a prescription and never shared with friends or family. It's dangerous and illegal. So talk with your kids, because when you talk, they hear you.

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TikTok. Yeah. 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As I get into my musical fit, I fall asleep to receive ML King's dreams of horn licks. We come together to let it flow and let it riff, cause stress don't exist in this verbal abyss. Now we sit on the top of the world and just listen to Kenny Banks Jr., piano and the rhythm, so we can transition to our soul's mission of holding you captive with this English diction. Hip-hop scholarship, never pay tuition.

it's about heat. When I think of home, I think of a place. Yo, where the slugs can't wait and your home ain't safe. No more dreams, so it's kings they take. Wait. I played off an earlier line, an earlier mind state that I now use to remind us all to align. First grind, then shine. It's like creating music from an earlier time, too. Lay it down, better than Cape Town. When the chord changes, it's more dangerous to play it loud. So turn it up.

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flaked off and fat chips on the back seat, with swollen trash bags of t-shirts, swimsuits, old shoes, a violin bow sticking out the window. 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
1: Over the years, you've brought them into your home. You were prescribed opioids after the C-section. When Dad injured his back. When your basketball star tore his ACL. 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

0: 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Hi, I'm Kayla with Black Student Union, and you're listening to Weagle 91.1 FM. Did you know that this year marks 100 years since Black History Month was first established? 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

0: Won't you spare me over till another year? Won't you spare me over till another year?
1: Hey, what's that you're reading? It's a bit early for exams, don't you think?
2: Oh, just a flyer about Lead Auburn. It's a 16-week leadership program, but I'm not sure if I have time for it all.
1: Is it all at once?
2: No, it says it's over 2 semesters with 6 different meeting times available to join, so it seems pretty manageable.
1: Seems like a great opportunity to meet new people and learn all kinds of useful leadership skills. I believe a few of my students joined last year and they got recognized as certified student leaders by student involvement at the end.
2: 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I think I can do that. All right, I'm looking for the cost, though.
1: That's easy. There isn't any. I believe it's free for every Auburn student.
2: Okay, I'm in. Where do I sign up?
1: Excellent decision. 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You won't regret it.
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0: Smart, will you come out and just sing Help Us with us from wherever you are? Will you?
1: Maybe.
0: I want the Bart on there.
1: Okay. Yeah, we need a little wig.
2: The Bart.
0: We need the B wig. The wig. That's your nickname, baby.
1: Wig it out, man.
0: Wig it up.
3: I'm feeling a lack of ladies right now. Where are my bitches at?
2: It's the beard fest.
0: I know. Super beard fest.
3: I'm trying to grow it, but it's not happening.
2: Mario Budway's the leader of the beard.
0: Yeah, he's the king.
2: Do you happen to know that if I have his beard is absorbing the rest?
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0: Come on, Dad. I'm running circles around you.
1: I know, sweetie. Dad's not very fast these days.
0: What about yesterday? Were you fast yesterday?
1: No, not...
0: Or the day before that?
1: I was...
0: Or the day before that?
1: Actually, I wasn't ever really fast. Hard to believe, I know.
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4: Run across in the middle of the attacking third, picked up by Zach Jones. He's got some arms on him, but he'll shoot and he'll score.
0: Rugby.
4: 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He's got nobody in front of him.
0: And intramural champions.
5: 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Royal Flush with the ball in a tie game, and Jordan Hare 15-15.
0: We also have highlights from throughout the station.
6: 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The Tigers take down the Kentucky Wildcats. Thurston, they've done it.
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6: 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We got country and western.
7: Did you have an awesome time? 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
1: Oh, it is the matinee edition of the Illiterate Jukebox. It is 3 p.m., not 6 p.m., as the intro called out. And we are on the air for 60 minutes of fun. This is the fastest 60 minutes in music, and I'm the second oldest DJ here at WEGL, and I've got with me today the Wizard of West Point, Georgia, Emery Sinclair. How are you, Em?
8: I've never been referred that way. I'm great.
1: I think you should from now on.
8: The Wizard of West Point, Georgia.
1: The Wizard of West Point, Georgia. You're making things happen over there.
8: Oh, my gosh.
1: You're doubling the population of the...
8: Family has taken over a little bit, yeah.
1: I mean, that within itself is impressive. So it is all about the number three today. I thought when I was going, I started hearing people at work talk about the three-day weekend. Hey, you doing for the three-day weekend? Oh, the three-day weekend's coming. Three, three, three. And I'm like, okay. I'm a man now who seeks out patterns fairly extensively because this show requires it, but I also just have always, I guess, kind of done that. Human beings do that. They seek out patterns. They even seek patterns where none exists. And I was doing that. And then when I was – so Auburn soccer today is eclipsing my 6 p.m. start time. Mm-hmm. And so when I was talking back and forth to the station about when I could go, it was either going to be after 8 or before 4. And I was like,
8: good choice, by the way.
1: Yeah, I'll do an afternoon show. So here we are at 3 o'clock. So we hope this frees some of you up. I know there's some folks who have told me that this show's normal time is just difficult to make. The 6 p.m. on Sundays doesn't work much for them. So hopefully this 3 p.m. time works. And I'm glad you're able to make it, Em. Thanks for being here.
8: Yeah, I've got nothing going on, of course.
1: So. I don't know about
8: my
1: that.
8: Usual busy 6 o'clock Sunday slot. I don't understand how that's busy for anybody. But yeah, I don't get that.
1: Well, I would kind of agree with you, but I do have a couple of friends who are just like, this 6 o'clock is just not working for me at all.
8: Yeah, I'm like, that's baffling to me.
1: Okay, I know. I didn't want to say that, but since since you brought it up. So we're doing songs with the number three, or maybe an album has the number three in it, or even the band has the number three in it. We got a little bit of everything today. Emery, true or false, you have seen these songs and know them all.
8: I have not seen a single song.
1: Excellent. This is like we're setting up a magic trick. Have you and I ever met before?
8: We have never met. I don't know who you are. What are these headphones?
1: I'm now going to read your palm and tell you what's going on in your future. Oh, a lot of good stuff today, so we're going to get right into it here. And this is a song that came out in 1996 and then immediately started dominating the airwaves from a band that was originally called Tabitha Secret and was running around all around Orlando, Florida before they broke big. I'm talking about Rob Thomas and Matchbox 20, and this is 3 a.m. And you're hearing it only on 91.1 WEGL. Enjoy.

0: We are talking about the number three here on the Illiterate Jukebox. There's no more beautiful example of that than Three Little Birds by Bob Marley, released, this song was released as a single in 1980, but the album is from Exodus, which was in 77. That's a really beautiful song, and I've always read that song as a reassuring love letter to Jamaica, because I think that was post when he had that assassination mm-hmm. attempt, that, mm-hmm. and they show that in that recent biopic of his, and then he went and where did he go? I think he went to London, right? He went to London, I yes. think, and he wrote all those songs for that
1: Unprotected.
0: They ended up being on Exodus, and good Lord, I mean, it's not like he went in exile. It's kind of like when the Stones went in exile. It wasn't like they came out with an okay album.
1: Exactly. Preoccupied. Here's just something that.
0: Yeah. Here's something to tide you over while we're not at home. It's like, no. Exodus is an absolutely beautiful album. Waiting in Vain, Jamming, Turn Your Lights Down Low. Mm-hmm. That song. I mean, that album's just packed with great stuff. The first time I remember hearing that album was one of my cousins, Sandy and Charlotte. They were both years older than me, and they were like so cool, and I was in awe of them as a kid. I remember, and they were from Pensacola Beach, and I remember getting in their car, and they put on this album, and I'm sitting in the back seat listening to Marley. I'm like, oh my god, this is so cool. I didn't even know what it was, but it was so. I remember hearing Jammin' distinctly and a couple of other Marley tunes that day, and being blown away. And before that, we opened the show with 3 a.m. by Matchbox 20. From their album in 1996, which was Yourself or Someone Like You. That was a song that Rob Thomas had when he was in a band called Tabitha Secret, and they in fact played it, and then he took it with him when they went and signed. And that record sold an insane amount of copies. I can't remember the number, but I've seen it before, and I've been like, gah. I've been blown away by the number.
1: Yeah, these could... Just struck me that these are like my wife's two favorite songs. Both of them really are.
0: Really? Awesome.
1: These are definitely two of the top 10. Yeah.
0: Well, what a great start. So, hopefully Stacy's out there listening and enjoying it. We're glad you love both of those songs. I hadn't heard 3 a.m. in quite a while, I got to say.
1: It's been a long time. I think the first thing that strikes me is he is such an instantly recognizable voice.
0: That's true.
1: Which is like the mark of a great rock star, writer, singer, certainly. Yeah. You know it's in the moment he sings it. But it's been forever.
0: Yeah, that is true, because even when that's why he effortlessly partners with other people, I think, because he adds a very distinct distinct voice to that. You're right. I've never really thought about that, but when you do hear a Rob Thomas vocal, you're like, yeah, I know.
1: Do you hear that on a guitarist or a horn or a singer? It's instantly that person.
0: Yeah. Yeah, that is a good point. He has managed to push a lot of records. It's kind of underrated.
1: By himself, kind of, with the band.
0: Yeah, kind of underrated in that in a way. And he sort of knows, he has a good instinct for who to partner with and when to partner. They were a big deal for quite a long time. We got a lot more stuff coming up. We got De La Soul coming up a little bit later. We've got what else? We got Led Zeppelin coming up down the road. I was trying to play an Eddie Cochran song, but I couldn't buy it. It wasn't for sale. Not available digitally. Come on, Eddie. What are you doing, man?
1: 1960 didn't get digitized or whatever that was released.
0: I mean, the nerve of him. But we're doing everything. Songs that are referenced to the number three in some ways. And as usual, we're having a lot of fun with it. And I'm going pretty far along. I'm sure, Em, where were you when you heard that Dolly Parton died?
1: I saw it, I think, early in the morning at my house. I think is when I heard the first
0: mm-hmm.
1: of it.
0: You were like working or something?
1: Yeah, I was reading actually, but yeah.
0: Reading, yeah. Yeah, certainly a lot of people will remember kind of where they were. That was really, really sad. She passed away here recently.
1: Terrible.
0: Yeah, terrible, but also amazing. I was comparing it the other day because Jimmy Buffett went to Auburn briefly, mm-hmm. and when he died, I wrote a obituary of him for Auburn Magazine. And I was amazed at when I got into what they estimated his net worth was just like close to $1 billion. Yeah. It was insane. And then you start digging into all of the things that he got into, and you'd kind of forgotten about like half of them, you know?
1: Yeah.
0: I mean, of course you knew the music and you knew the albums and all that. But then it's like, oh my gosh, the restaurants and the hotels, and there's hotels in, you know, other parts of the world. Same thing with Dolly Parton. When you start like peeling back her career, incredible businesswoman, like incredible businesswoman.
1: I made the argument with you like a month ago.
0: Yeah.
1: Single greatest American entertainer. I don't know who you could argue against it. You could say Elvis, but he was only in a much shorter time frame. I don't know who's bigger. It's just the term entertainment, vague on purpose.
0: Right, because you're talking movies as well.
1: Single greatest American entertainer.
0: All right, I'm going to give that some thought. Everybody give that some thought. If you have a suggestion that's better than Emery's Dolly Parton, we'd like to hear it because we'll discuss it here after a few songs. Well, Dolly Parton got together with Linda Ronstadt and Emmylou Harris in the late 80s and came out with an album called Trio. And Trio, as we know, suggests three,
1: yeah.
0: And so I was able to include it in here while also including a song by Dolly because we wanted to. So this is from their album. This is Dolly Parton and Porter Wagner. Who wrote the song together. But this is from the album Trio in 1987, and this song is called Farther Along. Tempting.

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7: We're playing All Things 3 here on the Illiterate Jukebox, and we started out that set with, from the album Trio, we had Dolly Parton and Emmylou Harris and Linda Ronstadt, three pretty great singers.
8: Pretty big hitters, yeah.
7: Pretty amazing. By the way, have you seen, my brother pointed this out, I thought that this is a little bit of a side alley. Have you seen Ella Langley, a picture of Ella Langley lately?
8: Yes.
7: She looks just like Linda Ronstadt.
8: Oh, gosh, yeah. It's a great call.
7: I mean, those bangs, because yeah, now she has kind of like those straight across bangs, and they're kind of long.
8: Yeah. And all the pictures from the recent show here.
7: Yeah. Yeah. I mean, she looks right. So much like a young Linda Ronstadt. That was a great song. That was Farther Along. And you told me when we were listening to that, how did they pick which verse?
8: I saw an interview with the other two, not Dolly there, and they said, how do you pick who sings which verse? And they said, you do whatever Dolly says, because she's Dolly Parton, which is a great line.
7: I love that. That seems like a pretty good way to operate for me. And then Led Zeppelin 3. Got to sneak in some Zeppelin. I always like to do that when I can with a theme. That was Tangerine, Emery's pick from Led Zeppelin 3. He had a choice of several, and he went with that. 1970. Love that song.
8: Yeah, just incredible. It's the whole orchestrated guitar stuff and everything they're just so good at.
7: Yeah. Yeah, the production and the orchestration of the guitar, hardly anybody was ever better than that than Jimmy.
8: No.
7: I mean, he invented a bunch of stuff.
8: Jimmy's 10 years in the studio before they got together is really evident.
7: Yeah, it's a beautiful song. Plus a little bit of harmony vocal with Plant.
8: With himself?
7: Yeah, with himself. It sounds like they're towards the end. Ugh, so many beautiful songs on that album. I was going to play Gallows Pole, but then it just, nah. I like Tangerine. That was a good choice of yours. And we are still, I still want some input from anybody listening out there, whether Dolly Parton is, tell me exactly again how you're framing this.
8: Single greatest American entertainer.
7: Single greatest
8: American. So movie contributions, mm-hmm. songwriting for herself and others, mm-hmm. TV shows, mm-hmm. Theme parks.
7: Books.
8: I mean, it just goes on and on.
7: Okay. Single greatest. I threw, I'll throw one out there. I threw Frank Sinatra out.
8: Correct. We said maybe the movie career matches or is better,
7: mm-hmm.
8: but he didn't write anything. The songwriting part really kind of lets him down, and he didn't have the same TV impact, but he certainly didn't write anything for anybody else. There's no Whitney Houston, you know, number one song of all time, you know, in his repertoire that you
7: right
8: wrote.
7: Now, yeah. There's no Frank Sinatra theme park that I'm aware
8: and
7: of.
8: And she's got an Oscar.
7: Oh, that's right. Well, was he nominated for?
8: He was nominated
7: for Here to Eternity.
8: He was nominated for. Yeah, I think it was
7: that. Was that what he was nominated for? I think.
8: I don't know. Maybe somebody out there can correct us if he won. But I know he's nominated for that.
7: I don't think he won, but yeah. I do think he was probably nominated. I think that's what he was nominated for.
8: Yeah, I mean, hers is the 9 to 5 soundtrack. I think.
7: Oh God! Now I'm starting to riff. I'm starting to spiral off. Was he in? Frank was not in the Manchurian Candidate, was he? I haven't seen that in so long. I don't think he was.
8: I don't think so. No.
7: I don't think he was. That would have been sort of...
8: The original, of course, not the new one, but yeah.
7: Yeah. Yeah.
8: A little wooden in the later
7: yeah,
8: one.
7: Yeah, yeah. Anyways, yeah, let us know. I really want to shoot this down with somebody else, but I'm having trouble so far.
8: It's a lot of room to cover.
7: How many people have a theme park? You just kind of start with that.
8: Yeah,
7: and it's kind of like Walt Disney.
8: I'll even let that go. That just
7: what about all the great Walt Disney albums out there? No, it's not that many. He didn't really do that many.
8: That's not it.
7: He would win the theme park, though. He was one of the few people that won the theme park.
8: He would win the theme park.
7: Yeah.
8: I will give him that.
7: That's about it.
8: Yeah. Yeah, she just covers more ground and a bigger impact.
7: She has,
8: than all of them.
7: Because I was trying to think of somebody who had a huge musical career, but then also had like a TV variety show or, you know,
8: that's
7: something.
8: Why you said Rick Springfield. You don't want to say it on the mic, but you said Rick Springfield.
7: I was joking.
8: He was a daytime
7: soap opera guy. I was like Rick Springfield? Yeah, I was thinking, like, is there somebody who was a musician but also had like a Merv Griffin kind of, you know, career? But I haven't come up with that yet.
8: Remember, she's had her own variety TV show that was huge.
7: All right. I think it's a good choice. I'm just trying to find somebody else to rival it. Well, if you've got a suggestion, hit me up on @illiterate jukebox or reach out to me by some other means, and we'll discuss your selection on the air. But that's a good one, Nim. I like that one. Let's see. The hip hop group De La Soul, who along with a few others, kind of brought in a new era into hip hop. Lots of kind of West Coast fun, lots of jazz influences. And they did a song that was maybe one of the first songs a lot of people thought about when I told them I was doing a theme on the number three, because everybody would say it was a magic number. Three is a magic number from Schoolhouse Rock. Well, here's a song from 3 Feet High and Rising, their album, that they did called Three is a Magic Number, where they sample that song. Enjoy it.

No rock and roll, unless your name's Brewster, cause Brewster's a punk. Parents let go cause it's magic in the air. Criticizing rap shows you're out of order. Stop looking, listen to the phrase and Fred Astaire's. And don't get offended while Mace Do-Si-Do's your daughter. A tri-camera roll system is now set. Fly around the store under Daisy Productions. It stands for the inner sound, y'all, in your Quebec. That the action's not a trick, but show me the function.

0: Seems like we're getting a little bit of extra of Give Me Three Steps there, and it must be the...
1: Getting a fourth step, I feel like.
0: Well done. Maybe even five steps.
1: Yeah, it could have been, yeah.
0: Give Me Five Steps. Yeah, that... Can you imagine that? I can't imagine any other number being in there now that you've heard. Like,
1: you're right, yeah.
0: Give me two steps, give
1: Let's,
0: me six
1: steps. We'll cover steps. It with a different step count. I don't think it'll get traction.
0: That was, of course, Give Me Three Steps by Lynyrd Skynyrd from pronounced Lynyrd Skynyrd in 1973. Ronnie Van Zant and Alan Collins writing that song. That is a well-known story, autobiographical from Ronnie Van Zant about getting into a little scuffle with a gentleman after dancing with his girlfriend.
1: Oh, yeah.
0: Scuffles were nothing unusual for Ronnie Van Zant. He was in a lot of fights.
1: Yeah, he got his entire life's worth.
0: Very early on. He may have been in more fights than any musician in history. Every
1: Bon Scott, him.
0: Bon Scott was in a few. That's true.
1: Yeah, there's a few there. I guess we put Vince Neil in there for calling him a musician. I don't know.
0: Did he get in a lot of fights?
1: Yes.
0: Vince Neil? Oh,
1: apparently
0: I didn't know that.
1: Did, yeah.
0: Oh.
1: Well, he picked the famous fight with the lead singer Guns N' Roses.
0: Oh, with Axl Rose?
1: Yeah.
0: That's right.
1: They're going to do it in a ring and all that tomfoolery circusness.
0: I forgot about that. maybe we should do a show with the most, I don't know, the most pugilistic
1: yeah, exactly.
0: The most pugilistic musicians. That would be, who else would that be? Like?
1: Well, the Davies brothers take that fight.
0: Yeah.
1: Yeah.
0: Who else fought a lot either?
1: Townsend and Daltrey weren't afraid to go at it a little.
0: Townsend and Daltrey fought, that is for sure.
1: Well, the Sex Pistols, they might win that too.
0: They did. That was probably staged most of the time, knowing the Sex Pistols.
1: Yeah, but it was a bit of an act in there.
0: I'm talking physically fighting. Like, Billy Joel fought with his band all the time because he wasn't...
1: Jane's Addiction fight on stage, too.
0: Yeah, yeah. That's right.
1: Billy Joel. I get it. I get the fight reference. But.
0: Steven Wilson Jr., who I've played recently, he was like a golden glove. He was like a boxer.
1: Oh, yeah?
0: Yeah, so he would fit in there. That could be another show at some point. Before that, we heard, what did we hear before that? Oh, Three is a Magic Number by De La Soul. Mm-hmm. From their album 3 Feet High and Rising, an album that took forever to actually, it was supposed to be released. I remember there was all sorts of contractuals, one of those albums that had contractual problems before it came out, and the reason was is because it had so many samples in it, and that was
1: in that era, late 80s,
0: where they weren't sure what to do with all that stuff and how to put it together. There's a whole bunch of things referenced sampled in there. Of course, Three is a Magic Number from Schoolhouse Rock is referenced in there, but also the drum pattern from The Crunge, Led Zeppelin, and John Bonham's drum riff is in there as well, among other things. Pretty cool. I really like that little version of the song. I had heard it, but I hadn't even thought about it until I started doing some research for this show. We've got a few more songs left before Auburn Soccer and the Auburn Sports Department, the Weagle Sports Department takes over. They're going to be, Auburn Soccer is playing a little bit later tonight, and that's the reason why we're doing this matinee show. We're doing everything three or trace or trio or anything that references three.
1: Dry.
0: In any language. Or way, shape, or form. We're going to continue here with the Clash. So in 85, the Clash released their most maligned album, Cut the Crap. It was their sort of last breath as a band. We had Mick Jones had left. Topperhead, and I think, was also gone. But they were sort of being held together by glue and tape.
1: Terry Chimes.
0: Yep, and they put out this album, which was pretty much panned by everybody, and it hasn't really aged well. I went back and listened to it a while back, and it hasn't aged well. But we're gonna play something from it because it's a fun album to go down and dig into. And so this is from Cut the Crap. This is one of the cuts from there. It is called Three Card Trick, and I'm really 100% sure that you're only gonna hear this on the Alliterated Boot Box on 91.1 WEGL.

0: Come on, Dad. I'm running circles around you.
1: I know, sweetie. Dad's not very fast these days.
0: What about yesterday? Were you fast yesterday?
1: No, not...
0: Or the day before that?
1: I was...
0: Or the day before that?
1: Actually, I wasn't ever really fast. 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
6: We got a few more cuts here on our show on the number three. Thanks, Jason, for listening out there and, of course, reminding me that that one of the members of De La Soul is the father of former Auburn running back Trey Mason. Because if you recall, in 2013, they led like every ESPN broadcast with that. So I was reminded of that awesome fact since we played a little De La Soul just earlier. But what we played most recently was from Cut the Crap by The Clash. And that was Three-Card Trick. And yeah, that is a very dated sounding. That is the sound of Joe Strummer trying to hold on. Maybe a little too long.
7: Yeah, they should have followed the title of the album, I think, at that point.
6: Yeah.
7: But yeah, and they're one of my favorite all-time bands. But that definitely feels like it's dated in time, yeah.
6: Yeah. And it's funny because, you know, Mick Jones basically leaves, and then he just indulges in all of his sort of growing cut and paste and kind of dance global music sort of love that he would shoehorn into a little bit of The Clash, yeah, which is what made him interesting, and then he just went full on with Big Audio Dynamite. And Strummer's just Strummer's just like a 50s rock and roll guy.
7: Yeah, he's Eddie Cochran.
6: Yeah, right. Who we were going to play tonight, but I couldn't get the song for. But yes, exactly. And that's what always made them interesting, I think, with those two sides. And once you pull that. And then they also loved reggae. They also loved reggae too. So they were, you know, and of course they had this political thing to them.
7: They're so idealistic. Yeah.
6: Yeah. But I always felt the two of them balanced each other out in a way. But they didn't like each other by the end of the Clash. And they just
7: good fighters also.
6: Yeah.
7: Put them in the
6: very
7: crawlers.
6: Good fighters. Very good fighters. We got a few more songs here. We've got we're going to close down the show with a rather obscure 90s hit, late 80s or early 90s. I'm not sure. I'm going to have to go back and look at the date, from School of Fish. And then we're going to play a Julianna Hatfield 3 cut before that, one of my favorite bands out of Boston. But right now, from probably their most popular album, this is ZZ Top, also in the news recently because their drummer, Frank Beard, passed away fairly recently, leaving only one original member.
7: One top, yeah.
6: The original top, the most important top, Billy Gibbons, is the only one that is now. I think if did I read this right? I think they're back out touring like again though.
7: I think they're going out. Yeah.
6: I don't think he's pausing too long to do anything. I wonder if that was like an agreement they had kind of all along.
7: Yeah, I remember saying he said he was going to do it forever. It didn't matter what I was. I mean, the guy was 16 playing with. Opening for Hendrix as a high school
6: kid. I know. And I mean, it's not, he's like John Fogerty with CCR. There is no ZZ Top without Billy Gibbons. I mean, it's Billy Gibbons' band.
7: It's his band, yeah.
6: And then two other guys that got lucky and went along for this 40-year ride.
7: No,
6: I think he's already heading back out and doing some dates. But This is from Tres Hombres, just a truly, truly great Texas boogie rock and roll album. And one of my favorite cuts, this is Waiting for the Bus.

0: Yeah, the Julianna Hatfield III from Become What You Are album in 1993. Scott Litt there, who would go on to more famous production duties with REM, among others, on the production duties there. That was a big album in 93, and that was probably her biggest song that she ever had. She also played a lot and sang backup and was great friends with Evan Dando of the Lemonheads. I got to see her a couple times, and I saw the Lemonheads a couple of times as well. I really like Julianna Hatfield. She's an interesting artist. And that was the only time she'd ever used that Julianna Hatfield III band moniker. Not sure why that was. She was originally in a band called the Blake Babies. That was a great early college music, what you'd called college music back then, band. And I think you mentioned him. We had played that before.
1: Yeah.
0: Sometime ago. Before that, Waiting for the Bus, ZZ Top from Tres Hombres. Mm. 1973, Billy Gibbons, who Jimi Hendrix loved and said was one of the futures of guitar playing. One song I could not play tonight, which maybe was a blessing in disguise, was Timbuk 3's Future So Bright, Gotta Wear Shades. I meant to download it and play it, and we got pressed for time, and I never got it. That may really have been.
1: Yeah, that's okay. We'll play through that. That's homework on your own.
0: Yeah, there's always another show we can fit that into.
1: Good. Yeah, play another class song.
0: I mean, Timbuk 3 has so many great songs. You could just,
1: entertain.
0: You could just pick. Yeah, you could just pick one of them from their album, of course. Greetings from Timbuk 3. Yeah, such a clever band title. So you're saying you're not missing the Timbuk 3?
1: I wouldn't say I'm missing it.
0: I felt kind of bad that we weren't playing it, but now I feel better that you're.
1: I heard it 4 million times on the radio back then.
0: As you slowly in slow motion put on your sunglasses.
1: Yeah, exactly.
0: All right. We've got to get out of here for Weagle Sports and for Auburn Soccer in a little bit. So I appreciate everybody who tuned in for this matinee version of the Illiterate Jukebox this Sunday. I hope you have a great long weekend. I hope you're not working tomorrow. It's a 3-day weekend, as we know. We're going to close down this version of Illiterate Jukebox with a band that everybody thought was going to become a giant alternative rock band when they came out with this song from the album of the same name. This is School of Fish in 1991, and this is Three Strange Days. Have a great rest of your Sunday, everybody, and we will see you in a week.

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0: 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Well, Weagle's got just the thing. 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

0: Hello there, my name is the official bard of Baldwin County, and I just recorded a Weagle session here at WEGL 91.1 FM. I played a couple of my songs there, and you can watch it in a couple of weeks when it comes out on WeagleFM.com and YouTube.com. You should listen to it, maybe, if you want. I won't get mad at you if you don't. Bye!
1: 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You cannot kill me. I will stab you with my twisted knife. Lifeless you will be.
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4: 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Hi, I'm Lindsay Hauser with Black Student Union. Did you know hip-hop began in the Bronx in the 1970s? It includes four main elements: DJing, rapping, breakdancing, and graffiti. 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

mais que um poema, é a coisa mais linda que eu já vi passar. 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

0: Hi, I'm Matt Kenseth. You don't have to be a race car driver to know that life can be full of drama. Some of it you can't control, like mechanical issues, high winds, and rain delays. But there's some drama you can skip.
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2: 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Childhood hunger. Nearly 16 million children in America struggle with it. That's one in five kids who may not know where their next meal is coming from, despite the fact that there's more than enough healthy, nutritious food out there to feed them all. Now, I don't know about you, but that is unacceptable to me. 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